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5: Hey, good morning, Dave here with you, waking you up at the weekend, Saturday morning across Malta and Gozo. How are you? Let's look at the weather today. We're talking highs of 23 degrees Celsius, dropping to lows of 17 degrees Celsius, which is not bad at all. Finally, a bit of summery weather, partly cloudy for most of the day, but hopefully that means mostly sunny, right? Let's get your day started. Some brand new music on the way just to kick things off. I've got Madonna and Sabrina Carpenter for you.
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What a tune. Kalani and Usher, Shoulda Never. It's 897 Bay. Dave here with you, waking up Saturday morning. And today is officially the day. I've mentioned it, I think, months ago, maybe at the beginning of the year. I'm going to do my New Year's resolution now. In May, today, 9th of May, I am crossing Malta officially, all right? If you want to follow along, it's Dave on Instagram. I'm going to walk it from Cirkeawa to the lowest point I could find in Malta, right across. If you're interested, it's right there. If you're just driving around and you see me, do beep at me. I'll wave at you. Let's continue with this. It's the weekend.

0: the biggest news wake you up Saturday morning, Golden Hunt Tricks on 897 Bay. What's up? My name is Dave, and I'm getting your day started. You want some more massive tunes? On the way, I've got Bruno Mars, and of course, I can't play you Bruno without letting you know right after him how you could go watch him live in Milan. All right, you stick around for that.
1: It made his way to internet on in Tao al program mi horta homegrown fame ai sa rikolli Zoe Mercia artista jdida fej maha sa nkwad nitkalmu fuq l-aħħar single l-ħarġet u sir nafu għad daqsi aħjar dan u iżjed nar it made his way għal-waqt homegrown bej s-seba u l-axra flashija
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0: 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Good morning, Saturday morning. It's Malta and Gozo's biggest favorite station. It's Bay. My name is Dave.
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0: I promise you, I'd let you know, and this is exactly how it's done. If you want to get one step closer to watch the man, the myth, the legend, that is Bruno Mars live in Milan, flight, accommodation, tickets, you don't have to worry about a thing. All you have to do is make sure you're tuned in to Bay Breakfast with Jamie Tarrant and Wayne 6 till 10 a.m. or Ryan and Gail on your way home from 3 till 7, because at any point, they could be playing that cue to text. If they do, 99000897, that number should already be saved on WhatsApp. You WhatsApp in Bruno, all right? And if we call you, then you've got to answer immediately with Bay, bring me to Bruno, all right? It's no hellos, so how are you? It's no, hey, Ryan, I've missed you. It's Bay, bring me to Bruno, and you're in the finals, all right? All thanks to Domino's, Michael Attard Limited, Transport Malta, MCCAA, Burger King, and Accessorize. You could be going on this trip for free. Do not sleep on this. Yet last week was only week one, but that's already 1 week down if you haven't tried out your luck yet.

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road. Just perfect if you're just trying to wake up slowly, ease into the day. I've got you. I'm soundtracking whatever you need me to. My name is Dave. It's 897 Bay. That's Alex Warren. And I'm going to be honest with you. I have beef with gym showers, all right? Not because there's anything wrong with them, only because I don't know how to use them best. Now, I'm going to be honest with you. 99% of the time, I step into the gym just to take a shower, all right? I don't work out. I have a membership. Do I use it? I want to, but do I step into the gym? No. But if I need a quick fix, I've got a night out, it's nice and close, I can just go have a shower, right? But the problem is, I don't know what the theory is behind taking a gym shower. Like, how do you put, like, shoes and socks and whatever back on without getting your feet wet? Now, it might be easy for you if you're the type of guy who just might toss on a pair of boxers and walk out, or maybe even forget the boxers, but let's not talk about that. But for me, like, I'm gonna get fully dressed when I'm in the little cubicle, right? I don't want to just, you know, waver out like it's the beach. It's just me. Am I the problem, or is there an actual way that I can sort this out? And has it happened to you? Please do let me know. 99330000. Weirdo saying that, but you get me. 897. That's my WhatsApp number. You get in touch as I play a brand new tune from Ella Langley.

0: The biggest news across Small Town Gozo. It's a Saturday morning. My name is Dave. I have beef with gym showers. How do you get dressed in a shower cubicle without getting everything wet? At least one pant leg and a sock is always soaking for me. All right, 99-000-897 on WhatsApp. Some messages are flying in. I want to hear it from you. You tell me how I can save myself the hassle right now as I give you some Miles Smith, a quick weather update, and a massive throwback too.
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1: Setting up to be a beautiful day across Malta and Goa. A little bit of cloud, mostly sun, hopefully. Fingers crossed, that's exactly the kind of energy we need today. Highs of 23 degrees Celsius, lows dropping to 17 today.
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It's fresh from Noah Khan. It's Porch Light. It's A97 Bay. Good morning. My name is Dave. I'm here getting your day started. And you've really come in handy, all right? You've really come in handy. I ask you, how can I not get my stuff wet when I'm having a shower at the gym? Because I get fully dressed when I'm still in the cubicle. Shout out to Michael. He said, Dave, just put a towel on the floor. I mean, most of the time, I don't want to get it completely soaked because the floor would already be wet. But it could be the move. All right, Janet got in touch as well. She said, Dave, just get a pair of flip-flops and dry off the flip-flops and get on those, which I think is the smartest move. Shout out to you, Janet. Thanks for that. Just for you, I've got this from Peggy Goo. It's Babe.

0: We get to hear that live. 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Luis Capaldi. It's one of his new ones. It's Stay Love on 897 Bay. Man, I love Luis. Like, he's the most hilarious guy and makes the saddest songs. I just love that about him. My name is Dave. I'm here getting your Saturday started. I've got Zara Larsson on the way for you.
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1: Starting your day with some massive tunes. It's Dave here with you on A97 Bay. Good morning, Saturday morning, whatever you're doing, getting some shopping done, planning the day out with the kids, with the family, with yourself, with your partner, with your dog, whoever. All right, whatever you need, I've got the tunes for you. And what we've got for you is a shopping trip just in time for the summer.
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1: Bang. The first 100 euros already left our offices yesterday. All right, so that means time's ticking. We've got this going for a few more weeks, so you better listen up on how you can grab yourself 100 euros to spend at the Plaza Shopping Center, right? Just in time for summer, brand new summer wardrobe. I know I need it, I'm sure you do as well. And whatever you want to spend it on, obviously at the Plaza, they'll get you sorted. All you have to do is listen out to Ryan and Gail, all right, every single day next week, 3 to 7. Make sure you WhatsApp in what that one summer-themed tune you think we should play just to get us warmed up for summer. We're already in May. We're getting there, all right? But let's just make it feel like summer's hitting already. You get in touch. Make sure you're listening out to them, and you could be winning all thanks to the Plaza Shopping Center. 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Let's continue with Sonny Federa now.

0: taking it back with that. Lady Gaga, The Edge of Glory, 897 Bay. Good morning. My name is Dave. I'm here getting your day started. Whatever you're doing, I've got the perfect tunes for you. Taylor Swift's on the way. All right, Rudimental to turn it up right after. Stick around.
1: Malta's biggest festival playground is officially back for its 19th year. And Bay's got your

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Xavier with you. We're live wherever you need us over on bay.com.mt. Now, if you were listening all the way from 7 a.m., then you know that I've started beef with gym showers. I'm going to start another one just because it's still on my mind, right? Auto flushing. I've got a bit of a problem with auto flushing. You know, like whether you're at the airport, for example, that's where I was, and they have auto flushing. Now, I don't mind that I don't have to press a button. You know, it avoids me picking up the germs of everyone else who's used it. But the problem is, most auto flushing doesn't do the job properly. It starts flushing. Like, I got flushed 4 times while I was on that thing. 4 times. And I wasn't even done. I didn't even get up. Maybe I leaned a little bit too forward, but there's no guidelines for these things. And I mean, you know, I did feel a lot cleaner than when I walked in, but the shocks and the slight unwelcome splashes here and there are just something that I'd rather just press a button for, you know, pick up an extra piece of tissue, press a button with it, and throw it down while it's still flushing, right? Is it just me? I might be going insane. You tell me. 9900897 on WhatsApp if you want to get in touch, if you want to tell me about your potty troubles as well. As I bring you a brand new tune from Niall Horan, it's Lil More Time right now on 897 Bay.

0: The biggest news across Motown goes of getting your day started. My name is Dave. I'm here soundtracking whatever's happening with you. Let's kick off another hour together. Before I pass things over to Jake, let's have a look at the weather. Real quick update. I've got Beleke and the Chainsmokers too.
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2: Sunny, but a few clouds. That's all right. Nothing we can't handle. Highs of 23 degrees Celsius for today. Dropping to 17 degrees Celsius. No rain, hopefully, inside. But you never know where these days can take us while summer's still warming up. My name is Dave. I've got the tune sorted all the way till 10 a.m. Right now, this is Bella Kay.
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Dermot Kennedy's back on the playlist, brand new tune as well. That's Turnstile. It's 897 Base Saturday morning. Thanks for tuning in. My name is Dave. I'm here with you till 10 a.m. Let's get locked in. Let's start turning it up just in case you need that extra bit of a kick for a nice, productive Saturday. I've got this from Tyler. It's Chanel right now.

0: Loving that. Keep us live wherever you need us over on bay.com. That's empty as well. It's Dave here with you, getting your day started. On the way, Bebe Rexha taking over the world. Massive tune with Faithless. I've got Sekou as well, which is a brand new name on the playlist. Massively excited to hear that. And if you want to know how you could watch Bruno Mars live in Milan for free, then you give me, I can't do maths quick enough, about 8 minutes. I'll tell you real soon, but there's some good music before that, so it's a win-win.
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0: Saturday morning across Malta and Gozo. Good morning. My name is Dave, and as I promised, you want to find out how you can go watch Bruno Mars live in Milan.
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0: It's so incredibly simple that if you don't even try, at least trust me, you'll be missing out. All right, all it takes is a text message and to answer the call with Bay Bring Me to Bruno. All right, you tune in to Bay Breakfast all next week. Make sure you're listening to Ryan and Gail on your way home as well. And when you hear that cute text that literally tells you message in Bruno 299-000-897, that's our WhatsApp number, then you do that. And you might be getting a call at any point in time soon, right after that, all right? And if you answer with anything that is not Bay Bring Me to Bruno, then that's your chance flying away. So you don't want to make that mistake, because we've had a few. You don't want to join that list. You want to join the list of people that are making it through to the finals. Trust me on this, all right? Bay Bring Me to Bruno is the only phrase you need to remember for the next few weeks in order to go watch Bruno Mars live for free, all thanks to Domino's, Michael Attard Limited, Transport Malta, MCCAA, Burger King, and Accessorize. Very simple. Details on our website as well, so you don't get mixed up. There's no excuse for you not to make it into the finals, and I'm rooting for you.

0: loving that still. My name is Dave. Good morning. Here to get your Saturday started, soundtracking your day, your wake-up call, if you will. Last few tunes from me before I pass things over to Jay. Can't let you go without that Alex Warren tune on the way.
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8: The fight for Earthrealm has begun.
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will fade eventually. So if our time is running out, day after day, we'll make the mundane a masterpiece. 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

0: That's Tate McRae, Sports Car. It's A97 Bay. You're locked in. My name is Dave here. Getting your Saturday started, whatever you're doing, hoping you're having the best of days, even if it's not. All right, try get it around. All right, let's enjoy our nice, like, almost summer weekends. This is, I think, the few perfect, almost perfect weekends before the sun just has other plans and starts cooking us alive when we're walking outside. So trust me, it might still be a little bit on the chilly side, but when it gets hot, I don't have to tell you about it. Unless you're visiting Malta, then I have to tell you about it, and it's a scorcher. All right, so you watch out for that. Grab your SPF, as Gail would say, because now she's influenced everyone in the office, and she's not wrong. I'll give her the credit. Let's continue with this from Irish Star.
1: You

0: crazy vocals on that, of course. My name is Dave, I'm clocking off for today. Jake's on the way, you're in good hands. He's got some more massive tunes. He's gonna let you know what's happening across the island. Did you know you could win with us as well? I've done my bit for today. I'm off. I'll catch you tomorrow morning for another chat from 7, alright? You be there. Sunday morning, 7 a.m. till 10. I'll get your day started. I'll get you warmed up. You have an amazing, amazing beginning of the weekend till then, alright? See ya.
1: Turn it up all weekend. It's a weekend. All the hits for Malta's weekend.
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0: Command Calvin Harris, Blessings, Fuqt 97B, Chanella hawnhekk. 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

0: Hello and welcome to Just Joy, to me, Jay Joy, here on 897 Base Club Culture. We have some amazing tracks coming right your way, including Sarah Landry, Lily Palmer, Ronski Speed, Cubico, Argie, Jex, Matame, and so many more. We start off with Jay Keys. It's called Mad About You. 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

girl by my side and she says she wants a ride. 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

0: Myself, Jay Joy with Anima, coming out on the 22nd of May on V Recordings. Then we had Nina Simone with Take Care of Business, remixed by Solomon Fahlberg with Feeling, blending in the mix Jex with Metama. 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

0: Myself J Joy with Out of Space coming out in June, June the 12th for the exact date on Of Us Recordings. Then we had Augie and Adriatic with Racer, Jeffrey Sartorius and Magic Sound with Cyclist, blending in a mix Cubico with Bring It Back, your 897 Bay.
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0: Ronski Speed Rendezvous, Paul Denton Deep In Your Mind, Lily Palmer, Bigger Than Techno. 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And don't forget once again, Joy Classics is back on the 13th of June at Uno.
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0: We close off with Marlon Hofstadt with Breed, before that Sarah Landry and Nicky Moreno, Because They Want Our Seats. That's it from me, Jay Joy. 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